0: for Bob and Brian. Take the weekend off. We'll all get back together here again Monday morning. What do you say?
1: For our rootin' tootin' Yankee Doodle beginning of the 4th of July week morning show. I'm all in.
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1: 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It's not just history, it's who we are. As America celebrates 250 years, Wisconsin stands proud, honoring the past and continuing the mission.
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0: 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Good news! The Road to Spitfires on State is now open! 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
1: 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Road closed. In 300 feet, turn right.
0: Really?
1: Rerouting. This road also closed.
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1: 801. Back to the news. Carrie?
2: A new AP NORC poll finds that Americans have grown less proud of the country's history or the way its democracy works over the past several years. Americans' pride in the U.S.

0: There's not even a river dividing
1: those two,
0: Hammond, Indiana, from Chicago.
1: No, you just get a lake.
0: There's like a street.
2: Yeah, right. Right. Right. A county line or something mm-hmm. like that. Yeah, state line in this case.
1: What stadium is number one?
2: What one haven't you named yet? Let me think.
0: Did you say Dallas?
2: Yeah, she said AT&T. That's Jira World.
1: In Arlington.
2: Yeah. Man, what? Where are we playing? Are we playing in Kansas City second?
1: I'll help you.
0: So is the bottom of the list a terrible stadium in the top?
1: And we've gone up to number one is the best stadium for.
0: Okay.
2: I don't know that any of them are terrible because they're all nice stadiums. Mm-hmm. They're all fairly new. We're talking about playing in Old Yankee Stadium or Old Comiskey Park, something like that.
1: It's Gillette Stadium in Foxborough.
2: That's the best.
1: Massachusetts. According to this list based on seven metrics.
0: Okay.
1: Is Gillette an Eastern Coast product? The best a man can get? Did that start in Massachusetts or something? Why did Gillette get the naming rights to this?
2: Victor Kiam.
1: I know they bought them, but.
2: Victor Kiam owned Gillette, right?
1: Gillette's not a Kansas City invention, right? Shaving cream? It's Gillette Stadium in Foxborough, so I'm just wondering, is it just that they bought it, or is it just that it's because it's out there, too?
0: I would assume that it's from there if they named the stadium after Gillette.
1: That's what I would assume. AmFam, Miller Park,
2: yeah,
1: you know, they're from
2: usually,
1: here.
2: Yeah.
0: Multinational Corporation, Procter & Gamble, based in Boston.
1: Oh, in Boston.
0: Owned by there the Gillette go. Company, a supplier of products, blah, blah, blah, blah. Gillette Company assets were incorporated into a Procter & Gamble unit known internationally as Global Gillette. So,
2: yeah, Victor Kiam used to do the commercials. I like the product so much, I bought the company.
1: Oh, boy,
0: yeah,
1: I'm
0: thought
1: Gillette.
0: He liked the electric razor so yeah. much he bought.
2: Yeah. And apparently they have a really nice stadium up there in Foxborough.
1: This is according to that list, yeah. And finally, a Florida man shopping spree, his shoplifting spree, rather, is getting plenty of laughs online. After he hit a ribeye and a large brisket in his pants earlier this year. According to reports, the man left the store with the pricey cuts of beef tucked deep down inside, also then shoved a bottle of wine in his pants before mm-hmm. making his getaway. That's a great night.
0: Baggy pants.
2: Well, he had planned a great night. He's in the news, so he probably didn't get to go home and enjoy it.
1: Nah, employees chased him down. They got everything back, and then they...
2: And how hard is it to run with what kind of steaks and a bottle of wine in your pants?
1: Ribeye and a large brisket.
2: Yeah. A large briskets are big. A large brisket. It even says a large brisket.
1: It does say large. It doesn't just say a brisket and a ribeye.
2: That's because briskets are just large on their own.
1: Yeah.
0: Do you want to tuck into a pants-carried brisket?
1: He did.
2: Ah, you cook it long enough, it's fine.
0: Yeah.
2: It kills all the germs. And it's in plastic.
1: It's his pants.
2: Mm. Yeah. No, but if he's having a dinner party, is everybody over for brisket?
1: Why, you know.
2: Yeah.
1: How do I know? I've never had pants brisket.
2: That brisket, I had to run from the cops with it when I had it in my pants.
1: You what?
2: Yeah, the cops. They were chasing. I had bought that wine, too. I had the wine and
1: yeah, but that's in a bottle. I'm still hitting the wine.
0: Well, if I had to choose, I'd take the wine.
1: Oh, yeah.
3: 8:10. Coming up next, it's the Loyal Family Renovation Sports Report with Tim Murray.
2: Hot, sunny traffic, Carrie.
1: 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Delays eastbound 94, 8 minutes through the construction zone on the westbound side. An extra 3 back to the zoo. Southbound 45, 4 minute delay between Good Hope Road and Capitol Drive. And on the northbound side, delays between North Avenue and Burleigh. 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
2: Thanks, Carrie.
0: Does this seem possible? The World Health Organization estimates that Europe experiences 175,000 heat-related deaths annually.
1: Annually.
0: 175,000? Really?
2: Would you do something about it if you had almost 200,000 people dying every year? Maybe they're cool with it, Mary Lucia. It's not that bad.
0: Well, we have an extreme heat warning in effect here for today. Although they've knocked the high down a degree to 90, sunshine and clouds mixed. High of 90, clear and 77 tonight. And then tomorrow, a few passing clouds, otherwise generally sunny, high of 93. It's 73 in Milwaukee and Racine, 77 in Waukesha.
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0: to make
1: Here's the nuts and bolts of why we had to get rid of the manager and what's going wrong. And you got this idiot with this baseball hat on dancing around behind the guy.
2: He dances for a full 20 seconds.
1: Yeah. It goes
3: on. He's doing like circles around the reporter's head with his head.
1: He's doing that hand thing.
2: Yeah. Yeah. It is so good.
4: I think
2: it encapsulates their season so well.
4: Yeah, I think that also cascades down from the manager.
1: Well, the manager's gone. I think it comes down from the front office.
4: That's what I say. I mean, and so if you had a serious manager who ran the team well, I don't know if that'd be happening.
1: I don't know that he manages the mascot, though.
2: I don't think that's part of his responsibilities.
4: There's a feel that happens on field.
3: They probably got a talking to before the game, like, you know, with the team doing so poorly,
1: we've got to step it up.
3: Really
1: need to take it up a notch.
3: Extra smiles, everyone. Let's try that.
1: Extra smiles.
2: Mr. Baseball.
4: Manager losing his job. It's not the end of the world. Look, Mr. Met's still happy.
3: Yeah. We got to make it up with stuff like this.
1: Yeah, we still have birthday parties and things coming out here. Give him a show, everybody. There he is, Mr. Met, behind the sideline reporter.
2: Just so good. So good. Love it.
1: I wish it would have been an ex-baseball man who would just turn around and let him have it. Get out of here. Yeah.
3: Keith Hernandez.
1: Keith Hernandez, right, because he's their color guy, right?
2: Yeah. Yeah. Well, Keith would not have... I loathe Keith Hernandez. he would have spit on him.
1: World Cup. Canada knocked out. Who'd they knock out?
2: Canada.
1: Yes.
2: 1-0 over South Africa.
1: Right. Moving on. South Africa. See ya. Party's over. Go home.
2: Yeah, only one game in the knockout round yesterday. And three today. We've got some good ones. Brazil versus Japan. Germany, Paraguay, and... should be a really good one late night tonight. Netherlands and Morocco. So, we're underway. Of course, the United States plays on Wednesday.
1: Yes.
2: And we know if they win what the second round will now look like. They will get the winner of Belgium and Senegal.
1: Now, the U.S. is playing Bosnia, right?
2: Bosnia on Wednesday.
1: Do I need to throw the Herzegovina on the end of it, or can I just say Bosnia?
2: Are you the type of person who would say Turkey A? Or would you just say, I'm calling them Turkey?
1: I'm going to go with what Toes said. We're America. We don't say nil. We say zero. We don't call it a pitch. We call it a field.
2: Let's call them Bosnia.
1: It's Turkey. It's Bosnia.
2: I also don't know how to say Herzegovina very well, so I'm just going to say Bosnia.
1: Yeah. Mm-hmm. Would I say the player from the Bosnia Herzegovinan? Then if I was talking about an individual? That's no, I just call him a Bosnia.
3: I've seen it now as it's Bosnia and Herzegovina. They've thrown an and in there in some of these.
1: Somebody's just out there going, I bet if we throw an and in there, they'll
4: Trinidad
1: say and. Too.
4: And Tobago.
1: Yeah,
4: right.
1: Right.
4: Yeah. We're not two countries, we're one.
3: We're just trying to be confusing.
4: Wow, that's like calling United States Virginia and Maryland and Pennsylvania.
1: Yeah.
4: And
1: right. It's too much.
4: Just name all 50.
2: Oh, we've got a pretty long name. I mean, I don't usually refer to us as the United States of America.
1: America, right. It's just the U.S.
2: United States or USA or U.S.
1: Yeah. I think the...
2: Messi scored again over the weekend. So he has now 6 goals in this World Cup. He's outrageous. And they get the best story in the whole World Cup in the first round, Argentina does. They get Cape Verde. Smallest nation to ever reach the knockout round.
1: Right.
2: Only, 500,000 people live there? Something like that?
1: Yeah, what do we have with the population of, Kansas City, I think, is what
2: is
1: they
2: that
1: said
2: right?
1: equivalent to?
2: Wow.
1: So, yeah. So,
4: is it even that many?
2: I think Wikipedia has it a little bit smaller. I thought the Fox broadcast has been giving them 550,000, but I...
1: All right.
2: Regardless, it's the smallest nation ever to reach the knockout stage. And they have the honor of facing the reigning champion, Argentina.
1: All right.
4: Are they rowing anywhere or drinking any place dry? I don't suppose.
1: Juggling coconuts or pineapples?
2: Oh, we talked about the We're talking about the Norwegians?
4: I'm talking about anyone from Cape Verde doing anything like that.
2: I don't know. I've got like a 40-year-old goalie who's gained
1: He was
2: a million social media followers.
1: Yeah, he was the story like the first day of the tournament. So, all right, we're out of time, Tim. We'll talk to you next week.
2: All right, enjoy yourselves. I'll be headed to Chicago. I'll be at Wrigley tomorrow night. So,
1: watch cornhole, Peterman.
2: Not too far away. So why'd you mess it up my life?
1: What? Isn't that what you say when someone's going to have a good time? Maybe you say have a good time.
3: Don't
1: maybe
3: look down the tube.
1: Talk to you next week.
2: All right, see you guys. Have a good week.
1: 8:57. Carrie, what's coming up?
0: Never heard of her.
1: Traffic?
0: 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We have leftover delays, 894 westbound, 10 minutes from the Mitchell to the Hale. You're going to be on the brakes a little bit between Loomis Road and 76th Street, and then eastbound 94, still 14 minutes from the zoo to downtown. 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
1: Thanks, Carrie.
4: There's an extreme heat warning here until 7 p.m. tomorrow night, although they keep knocking the high for the day down a degree. It's down to 88. Going to hit 88 today? We'll see. Sun and clouds mixed, 88. Humid. Tonight, mainly clear, low 76. Tomorrow, sun and a few passing clouds. Still with the humidity and 93 for a high tomorrow. 73 right now in Milwaukee. We're seeing 77 in Waukesha.
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0: I think if GM would have been left alone, that was just the government forced them to build cars that looked like that to get gas mileage and make them aerodynamic.
1: Oh.
0: You know, so.
2: Yeah, but then there's also the Nelsons had a Buick Century for a while, and that was like, I don't know, trying to make something look stylish that just, it just wasn't. Mm-hmm. It's just like, oh, you gave it kind of a Fendery looking thing there. It looks.
0: Was it reliable?
2: This is also the car, you have to remember that my father wasn't going to take it from the man anymore.
0: And he
2: cut out
0: in
2: a little dealy in the gas filler pipe so he could put leaded gas.
0: Right. I'll decide what kind of fuel.
2: And then he also replaced the catalytic converter with just some straight
0: exhaust pipe.
2: Yeah, so I don't know. Reliable.
1: The AMC Pacer. People are saying that was an ugly car.
2: It was.
0: There was a lot of glass. It was a really heavy car.
1: It looked like you could just hang plants all in the back of it. It would be like a terrarium. Yeah.
2: So like mad for 2 years, and then everyone who wanted one got one, and they stopped selling completely.
0: You could probably say that about a lot of cars, too, that
2: Pacer was like especially noticeable.
1: Toyota Prius. The Prius owners will tell you they don't care. You can make fun of my car all day, and they don't care. They just care about the savings.
0: There's no shortage of Priuses on the road.
1: There is not.
0: They're everywhere.
1: There is not.
0: So call it whatever you want. They've sold a million of them. A billion.
1: 13-year-old network move to rip on people with Priuses. That was really...
0: And you know what those 13-year-olds didn't know is how fast the Prius was.
1: Right.
0: With its electric motor.
1: Yeah.
0: Yeah. Go ahead and make fun of it. As it passes you...
1: Right.
0: Yeah, because they're
1: Teslas, too.
0: Remember Al Gore got cracked for doing like 108 miles an hour
2: speeding
0: in his Prius, his hybrid Prius.
1: Mm-hmm.
0: Yeah, I remember that going, not really saving the environment when you're going 108.
2: But, yeah, those
0: that's when I found out Priuses were really fast.
1: Mm-hmm.
2: Those Tesla boxy looking things are.
1: The Cybertruck.
2: Yeah.
1: That's number one here. I think that thing is so ugly, too. I like Tesla's lack of ornamentation on their cars. I thought that was really cool when it first came out, and now you see that imitated a bit.
0: You mean the no badging?
1: There's just not any ornamentation on a Prius. On a Tesla.
2: It kind of looks like something that was supposed to be a car or a truck in a primitive video game.
1: Yeah, the Cybertruck
2: didn't have curves. It just had flat.
0: It's the kind of thing that I would expect to see in...
1: But it's not pleasing. I'm sorry, there's just nothing pleasing about it.
0: It's the kind of thing I would expect to see in Mad Max with Mel Gibson jumping out of, you know...
1: To me, it's like absolutely no thought. To me, it's a series of rectangles. I don't know, it just doesn't seem... I don't know.
2: I think the Jeep is a series of rectangles, but I think they're
1: cool. Much more pleasing. Your truck might be a series of rectangles, but way more pleasing than a Cybertruck.
0: I've just heard the... Prius or the Tesla truck described as something you would see in Roblox.
1: Oh, okay.
0: That's what
1: kids
0: always tell me. Looks like it's right out of Roblox, doesn't it?
1: Okay, sure.
2: What is that?
1: Something that where video everything game. Looks like that.
2: Okay, well, that's kind of what I said.
1: Yeah, you did.
0: Where everything is square or has
1: there's
0: a
1: one in my neighborhood.
0: Hard angle.
1: I see it constantly, and I'm like, meh. I don't think you're cool, dude. I wouldn't say it to him because that's just being weird.
0: Trying too.
1: I don't even know him.
0: Trying too hard to be cool.
1: But that's what I think about you.
0: Yeah, dude, that nobody likes you when you drive that. Nobody likes you. They just think you're kind of a douche.
1: You know.
0: But it's my truck. Leave me alone. It's my truck. I bought it. I like it.
1: That's true.
0: Yeah.
1: Of course.
0: Right. Yeah. Leave them alone. Leave those guys alone in their trucks.
1: I don't go after them. I don't say a word to them.
0: And if they're parking like Jags and taking three spaces,
1: But you can do that with any old car. I do.
0: On the road driving their truck. Leave me off alone.
1: I think I parked like a Jag today.
0: I like their truck. Washed it this morning. I'm driving it. Give me a look. 942.
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5: 1029 The Hog, weather forecast.
6: An excessive heat warning goes into effect at noon today, and it stays in effect until Tuesday evening. Beyond hot and very muggy as we head through this work week. Temperatures Monday morning starting off in the 60s and 70s. It'll be muggy and sunny with highs this afternoon in the 90s. Heat index value soaring into the triple digit. Overnight tonight, temperatures just fall into the low and middle 70s. And we have more of the same heat and humidity on the way for Tuesday. High temperatures back in the mid 90s with heat index values back in the triple digit. With your Weather Watch 12 forecast, I'm meteorologist Molly Bernard.
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8: 9:46. Time to go to the one question line. Your opportunity to ask one question only. Don't start your questions with, can you tell me, do you know, I was wondering, or my question is. We reserve the right to end any call at any time for any reason. The numbers?
9: 866 Bob and Brian, or 414-799-1029. Those are all the numbers we have for the one question line.
8: All right. One question line.
10: Good morning, Bob and Brian.
8: Howdy.
10: Bob, seeing how you're the Toy Story expert on the panel.
9: How do I get
10: on the panel?
9: Wait a second. Huh? Okay. All right. On the pine. Fine. You know what? I'll go with it.
10: What are Mr. and Mrs. Potato Head's children's name?
9: See, this is where I get exposed as not being an expert.
8: Do they have children?
9: That's
8: on
9: what
8: the,
9: I was going to say.
8: Any of the movies?
10: Yes. Their son's name is Spud, and their daughter's name is Yam.
9: And they're in Toy Story?
10: No, I didn't say that.
9: Oh,
10: I said,
9: all right. Well,
8: one question line
9: crossed me up. Yeah. Yes. Hello.
11: Hi. This is for Brian. I really like the way that he describes history. Yeah. And I was wondering if
8: you wanted to be an educator. No, see what you did? You got halfway through the question, and then what did you do?
9: You said, I'm wondering.
8: I was wondering. So, yep, got to go.
9: Yep.
8: One question line.
10: Why didn't you guys mention my name when I won the soccer?
8: One question line.
9: Sound disgruntled.
12: Is there a way you can forward the baked bean recipe you had?
9: Yes, I certainly
8: what happened?
9: Can,
8: what happened to that one? When was that brought up?
9: It's 3 weeks ago. 3 weeks ago, yes.
8: Yeah. It's been a while. We haven't,
9: it has been.
8: A guy who wants to do the follow-up channel.
9: Not so much.
8: And one question line.
13: Good morning, Bob and Brian.
9: Yes.
8: Howdy.
13: Hey, Brian, whenever I call in, you always answer howdy. Is that because deep down you're a big John Denver fan and you love the song Thank God I'm a Country Boy?
9: Did you say howdy in that?
8: No, it's not.
13: He always...
8: He got his answer.
9: So you're not a big John Denver fan.
8: Who gives a damn? And if I were a big John Denver fan...
9: Well, we'd make fun of you, obviously, because he sucked.
8: So what?
9: Yeah, I couldn't stand that guy.
8: Oh, that guy likes John Denver. Oh, dear.
9: That's all the time we have for the way... I really don't. I just said that.
8: 9-year-old.
9: Be more shock jockey to make,
8: He listened to Rocky Mountain High and he went nuts.
9: I think Mr. Duchendorf is probably a fine musician, and people admired him and appreciated his work more than I did. Carrie's next with the news.
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9: 9:54 with Bob and Brian, 1029 The Hog. Even though it's, going to be
7: 90?
9: 90 today, getting hotter as the week goes on. I feel like the summer fashions may be leaving the stores here fairly soon and bringing in, you know, your fall stuff, right?
7: Good Lord.
9: Because they're always the season ahead.
7: Well, yeah.
9: For those
7: course,
9: things,
7: yeah.
9: Right? Yeah.
7: Mm-hmm.
9: So.
8: Yeah.
9: And it's,
8: like,
9: it's.
7: Swimsuits get hard to find.
8: So, snow blowers in the hardware stores now? A little early for that?
9: By Labor Day, probably, right?
8: Yeah.
9: But fortunately, there's not a Bob and Brian bathing suit that I at least it's not.
7: Or my, snowblower.
9: My copy. Yeah, there's not a Bob and Brian snowblower, but you'd get your Hog and Bob and Brian gear that you can get a hold of. There's hoodies, there's shirts, hats, mugs, Clear Stadium totes, other clear bag options to go along with. It's all with your Hog logo and your Bob and Brian logo. Even something for the dog. You got those bandanas that dogs love so much.
7: Love.
9: All at the official Hog store. You can check it all out on the Hog app or at 1029thehog.com. If I say Swift, what do you think of?
8: Taylor.
9: Yes.
8: Or a bird.
9: Yeah. Swift bird.
8: Mm-hmm.
9: I think most people would answer, like you said, Taylor. Carrie? Taylor?
7: Yeah, I think Taylor right now, of course.
9: Yeah.
7: But
9: even
7: then,
9: if her wedding
7: was Swift
9: wasn't,
7: like a meat, like a bacon maker or like a
8: Swift premium?
9: Yeah, Swift, yeah.
7: Yeah, that's what I thought
9: of.
7: Yeah,
9: but nobody thinks of our satellite, right? Our distress satellite that they're launching a rescue mission for later this week, our Swift telescope that's up there.
7: It's not Swift.
9: That is being bombarded with let me check my notes here. Intense solar activity that is shoving it out of its orbit.
7: Oh.
8: Really?
9: Yes.
7: Wow. Like solar flares?
9: Just intense, Carrie. I'll say it again. Intense solar activity.
7: Well,
9: that
7: a flare
9: it's losing altitude,
7: that.
9: And if we don't do something and very quickly, it's going to crash back to Earth. It's a half a billion dollar satellite that went up in 2004. So they have designed, and they did this quickly.
7: Mm-hmm.
9: In 7 months, they designed a rescue satellite to go up, grab it, and drag it back out into a higher orbit. They
8: sounds
9: said
8: kind of like the Jeep of satellites.
9: They said typically this would be a
8: quickly,
7: but not the Cybertruck.
9: Typically, this would be a 5-year mission to design, develop, build, launch,
8: so we
9: get
8: need
9: it
8: something
9: up there.
8: Now,
9: keep in mind,
8: what do we got in the warehouse? We can cobble together.
9: Got nothing. They have to come up with something now, and we need it. Could go up as early as Friday. And here's the real challenge. They didn't put any handles on the Swift telescope. They never anticipated having to do this. It was launched in 2004. They know satellites and telescopes always are pulled back to Earth. How do you not put a handle on this thing?
8: I didn't know we put handles on satellites.
9: We don't. But shouldn't we to drag them back up, especially a $500 million one?
8: Oh, I don't know. They're kind of
9: that
8: irregular
9: is so
8: shapes,
9: short-sighted.
8: Right?
9: That is.
8: Don't we have a nice clamp on the end of a
9: nothing
8: arm that grabs it?
9: So they had
7: well, it's not just a smooth sphere, is it? Like you can't get a purchase on it?
9: It's all. But you don't want to just start yanking on. You know, we have no step.
8: Or magnets.
1: But if it's malfunctioning.
9: You know what magnets do to electronics?
1: No.
9: They ruin them.
8: Spitballing here.
9: Yeah.
1: He's just trying to help.
9: So the big challenge was to design something that not only they could get up in a couple of months and get up, you know.
1: Did you say a net?
9: It's got a...
8: Yeah.
9: Plus, it's got to
1: also good
9: chase down the Swift telescope. It's got to get up there.
8: How
9: chase
8: big
9: it down.
8: Is the Swift telescope?
9: Big. It's a big piece of equipment.
8: Well, about the size of a telephone pole.
1: Pacer.
9: I size bet of a it's. Car. I bet it's the size of a.
8: Size of a.
9: Like an '80s Cadillac Eldorado.
1: Okay.
9: Yeah.
8: Okay.
9: It's like a. Let's call it a.
1: Not as big as a Crown Vic.
9: Okay, it's a big car. I'll say it was a big car. But since they put handles on it, they had to come up with the design for this thing to grab without damaging the Swift telescope to move it back out into orbit. Mm-hmm. Because nobody thought, you think we'll ever need to go capture this or bring it in for repairs? Nah, we'll build a new one. These things last forever. Yeah.
8: When was it launched?
9: 2004. Really short-sighted. That was 20-some years ago. 22 years ago. And they didn't think
8: look
9: to put
8: you,
9: handles
8: American
9: on it.
8: American high school graduate laying into the NASA people.
9: Yeah. I just can't believe
8: it. Well, you know, it was dumb.
9: Sure, I didn't say dumb. I said short-sighted. How did nobody think, should we put a handle on this? Get out of here with your handle. We're NASA.
8: Maybe we learned way more about solar winds and all that sort of thing in the last 20
9: years. No, we didn't, because it's in trouble. We didn't. Yeah. Yeah.
8: You're saying we didn't learn more about solar winds.
9: Well, the guys who were working back then didn't know about them. No, we have other satellites. The Hubble's in trouble, too. Hubble trouble. Yeah.
8: Well, I'm sorry to hear all that.
9: It's very stressful.
1: Well, I'm glad you're bringing it up now, so you can go home and relax.
9: You think they put a handle on the Hubble? No.
8: So do we have some kind of satellite bulldozer in the works then?
9: It's not
8: so when all
9: delicate.
8: Those Starlink satellites are up there getting pushed around by solar winds.
9: Right, when they start falling down day after day after day.
8: We have to launch another 500,000 of them.
9: Yeah. So the Swift, we got to get up there and save it. It costs $30 million to design and get this thing up there to save a $500 million satellite.
8: Yeah.
9: Yeah.
1: What's Elon doing? What's up with him?
9: I don't think he's part. I don't know if he's part of this project. I didn't hear him mentioned in it.
8: But if he could develop like the can-do rocket to save that sort of thing, I think he would.
9: Yeah, mm-hmm.
8: And you have working a couple, on that.
1: Like he's the fire department for space.
9: Yeah, right. Mm-hmm. Yes. You call Elon. What do you have in the warehouse? What do you need to do? You know. Let me check and see.
1: Is Bezos bored with space stuff right now after he did the, you know, let's send people up and put makeup on them? And
9: he's like the carnival of rockets.
1: So I'm saying, but I don't hear anything from him, but I don't seek it out either. But I didn't seek it out before. It would just fall in my lap. I feel like he's been quiet.
8: Yeah, I don't think.
1: Spacey.
8: There's been a lot of news about him lately.
1: He'll be at the Taylor Swift wedding, I'm sure, right?
9: You think?
1: Oh, I do think.
9: I have no idea. I don't know what their relationship is.
1: Oh, yeah. The Kardashians, his wife. Yeah, yeah, yeah. They'll be.
9: Interesting. No, we'll have to wait and see. I didn't even think about that. I haven't even thought about the guest list. I've been worried about this.
1: I see that you are worried.
9: Telescope that they said it would probably be, what did they say, 6 months before it was like, well, it's too late. I think that's the number I heard.
1: How could it be too late? Too late to fix it?
9: To drag it back.
1: Or to drag it back.
9: Yeah,
1: what would change in space that it would be any different from now versus 6 months from now?
9: Gravity.
1: Does that change all the time?
9: As it gets closer to Earth, it does.
1: Oh, okay. So you're saying in its orbit,
9: Yeah. It just gets too far down, too close, where they can't.

0: Oh.
1: It's a short week.
0: That's pretty cool.
1: He's in a good mood.
0: That's right.
1: It's only a four-day week this week.
0: All right. Get in your pool.
1: Yeah. Yeah, it's going to be hot enough.
2: Mm-hmm.
0: Enjoy.
1: Just bring a scrub brush with you when you hop in there.
2: I'd just like to know how to grow grass, Jeff, if you could help.
1: It's 10:03.
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Guns N' Roses is going to be at Credit Union One Amphitheater, Tinley Park on July 29th, and their opening act, Public Enemy. 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POD on the Hog.

Dave's got something for you. 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

0: Tomatosa understood the assignment, went with Ice Cream Man from Van Halen. UPS Tony wanted Van Halen with Big Bad Bill. Now, we are looking for man in the title of the song. 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Tamara in West Dallas wanted to hear Simple Man with a coffee. My question is it hot coffee or iced coffee?
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0: 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I think that's what he meant. 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Any Anthrax fan would know that. 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
3: 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Are they related? And teach your gorilla to break dance.

0: 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It usually starts with a simple search. Mary just moved to town. She's looking for a local coffee shop. What does she do? Well, she pulls out her phone and types best coffee shop near me. And instantly, Google gives her a whole bunch of options. She doesn't click the first name she sees. She looks for something familiar, something she's seen before. That's where smart marketing comes in. If you want to be the business people choose first, it starts with being visible where they're actually looking. 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

0: Pearl Jam on 102 Now on the Hog. And if you were wondering when summer was going to arrive, well, here it is this week, all in the 90s, heat advisory, humidity, all the fun stuff. You're going to want to stay hydrated, and it's nice to have a mug with a handle, and that mug stays cold. Well, we've got that. It's all part of the official Hog merch, like mugs, hats, shirts, hoodies. There's also clear stadium totes and other clear bag options, or how about a tank or a bandana for your dog? It's all there at the official Hog store on the Hog app or at 102nowonthehog.com. It's Lana. Thanks a lot for hanging out with me. I'll be back tomorrow. We're going to do, since we did man today, we're going to do woman. That's the plan for tomorrow's Liquid Lunch. Borna and Mandy coming in next, and they have a boatload of concert tickets like Nonpoint tickets, Black Veil Bride tickets, and Guar tickets. Stick around.
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1: Baird Center has named a new leader after their CEO, Marty Brooks, got fired. And it's our very own friend, Jim Cantor.
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3: Next.
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1: Nobody's shocked.
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1: How much did it cost?
2: When it cost... It cost $170 million to make. So it's not even hit the $100 million mark just to get that back, and probably won't. The Superman movie last year was awful. If people saw that, I'm not surprised everyone going, I'm not going to go see this one because it looks dumb.
1: But Superman has been always one of the like top-tier superheroes.
2: Sure.
1: So is his franchise going down?
2: Yeah, I don't know, because that one last year was bad, and this one is in that same vein, because they set it up at the end of Superman about introducing Supergirl.
1: Is there a super pup?
2: Yeah, Crypto. Crypto was in that one, I think, and it's actually...
1: Let's get that going.
2: It was really Supergirl's dog at the end, and so I think the pup was in this one, but not enough. Not enough to draw more people out to the theater this past weekend.
3: Next.
2: Well, how hot will it get this week here in southeast Wisconsin? We'll... let the experts talk. 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
1: 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U.S. versus Bosnia. 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
1: There you have it, the Bosnian World Cup anthem, who is just happy to qualify and be here, and they get out of the group stage and will take on the United States Wednesday night commission. U.S. big favorite. I think minus 295, I think I saw, for the U.S. to win. Win straight up.
2: Unbettable. It's horrendous.
1: Yeah, that's not. Those are some of these are really, really bad with the favorites in the World Cup. But U.S. should win. Their favorite kind of makes me nervous, though, Kamish.
2: For sure. I mean, you don't want to go out. They've had a great cup so far. You'd hate to see it.
1: You
2: end
1: like the
2: that
1: jam,
2: way.
1: Andy?
3: I do like it.
1: Yeah, it's great. This is not Bosnia and Herzegovina. I'm from Bosnia. See, it's easy. You know the words after one listen. Yeah. Anyway, go ahead, Kamish.
2: It's got the big Borat vibes.
1: Oh, sure, of course, like. Yeah.
2: But what's being kind of missed is the expanded World Cup now. It is kind of cheapening it. Like, this round of 32 used to be the round of 16, right. If I'm not mistaken.
1: Right. Yeah. They expanded the field in general and then expanded basically only 16 teams went home.
2: So I think if you're looking at it that way, you'd say if they win a round of 16 game, then I'm impressed.

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1: Reluctantly crouched at the starting line. Engines pumping and thumping in time. The green light flashes, the flags go up. Churning and burning.

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1: I can't believe it, Mandy. We're at the last week of the Summerfest.
2: I know you can.
1: Can you believe it? It goes by so fast already.
2: It really does. We spend all year preparing for it, announcing artists, and then here it is, and now almost there it goes.
1: Exactly. Three more days, and that's it. It's going to fly by before you know it. Hogpen situated at the Generac Power Stage. We've been having a great time. Stop by. A lot of people stopping by, say hi, register to win tickets this week to Five Finger Death Punch, which is later this summer at AmFam Amp. But Thursday, we'll be broadcasting there, heading into the holiday weekend. You got Muse on the amphitheater stage on Thursday night. Good one when we're there, starting with Living Color, Buck Cherry, Candlebox at the Generac stage, right where they're home lineup. 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How about your 90s fix, your pop 90s alt fixed Thursday night as well. Whiskey Myers, Gene Simmons Band Friday. Ooh, can we get Gene Simmons around the commission, Jumish again, so we can yell at them?
2: I hope so. That was literally my favorite part of interviewing Gene Simmons, is when he stopped talking to us to shush them because he could hear them.
1: Yeah.
2: Talking so loudly behind him.
1: That's almost literally a couple years to the day. I believe it was around July 3rd. He played the Pottawatomie, the Rock and Brew stage there.
2: Yeah.
1: And it was going into the holiday weekend that he played there, and he yelled at them a couple years ago. Bodine, Soul Asylum, Jelly Roll, of course, Saturday night. You're going to that, Mandy?
2: I am. I'm very excited. I've never seen Jelly Roll.
1: So last weekend at Summerfest, but a lot of bands to still get to.
2: I think on Thursday, because that's going to be our last live broadcast at Summerfest for this run, right?
1: Yes.
2: So should we wear our 4th of July shirts?
1: Oh, yeah. You know what? I found
2: what is that brand? I forget it. Big Johnson.
1: Big Johnson shirts, yes.
2: We talked about things from back in the day. Everybody was loving their nostalgic Big Johnson shirts. Mr. D bought us 4th of July specific Big Johnson shirts last year. I think we should wear those Thursday to Summerfest. That's what I'm saying.
1: I'm down with that. I came across mine this past weekend.
2: I just found mine, too.
1: So I put it aside saying, ooh, I was going to throw it on last weekend. I said, no, I got to save this for 4th of July.
2: Yeah.
1: So that'll be July 2nd. So learn more inside the Hog app or at 1029thehog.com. We'll play 5 at 5. You against the clock for some concert tickets coming up on the Hog.
0: America never did anything quietly. So this 4th of July weekend, 1029 The Hog, along with Valor Tech and Freedom Fireworks, are going red, white, and loud. From Metallica to Van Halen, Pearl Jam to Foo Fighters, we're playing nothing but all American artists. No Brits allowed. Sorry, Ozzy.
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3: 1029 The Hog Traffic.
4: 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I'm Lana, that's 1029 Road Hog Traffic.
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